0: Radio Viva.
1: I'm storming on the corner, about to catch the last train home. 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So can you spare a penny for my thoughts? I've been praised upon the pavements. Passers by don't pay much. Chased away by neighbors. See things you couldn't make up. If the streets could talk, they'd tell a story or two. I'll paint a picture for you.

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I'm coming back, just let me go, yeah. I'm coming back, just let me go.

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1: If you could go anywhere, where would you go? If you could do anything, what would you do? If you could choose anyone, who would you choose? If you could go anywhere, where would you go? You. If you could do anything, what would you do?

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1: She a little freak. 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Yeah, she freaky. She a little freak. She for the street.

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1: Better days are coming if no one told you. I hate to hear you crying over the phone, dear. For 7 years running, you've been a soldier. But better days are coming. Better days are coming for you. So when the night feels like forever.

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1: Now you know that life is hard, not an easy ride, boy. Look around you and be smart. Everything is in your mind. Let your beating heart speak and go on with what you'll find.

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2: I've seen the devil dance on set.